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place I don't want to be. You'll dig me up and transport me unceremoniously away from the swollen sea breeze, garbage bag trees, whispers of disease, acts of enormity and low.

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1: Bruce County weather.
2: Partly cloudy tonight with a 30% chance of rain or flurries overnight. A light breeze, a low around minus one. A mix of sun and clouds Friday, a high around 13. A chance of showers Saturday, a high of 14.
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1: Bruce County weather.
2: Mainly cloudy through the overnight with a chance of flurries or rain. A light breeze, the temperature dipping to minus one. A mix of sun and clouds Friday, a high around 12 degrees. A 60% chance of showers Saturday, and a high of 14.
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2: Bruce County weather.
3: Going to remain mostly clear into tonight, going down to 5 degrees. Tomorrow, a mix of sun and cloud to start. There is a chance of showers, the risk of a thunderstorm in the afternoon with a southwest wind, a high of 14, 6 on the peninsula. Mother's Day at this point looking cloudy with a high near 10.
2: Another stretch of the best music ever recorded. McDonald's, Fort Elgin, Nonstop Rock.

I like the way the line runs up the back of the stockings. I've always liked those kind of high heels too, you know. 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
1: Matt Ullman's back there, better than Ezra, coming up right now. Tom Cochran, solo from Red Rider. It's Victory Day. 91.9 North, 97.9 South.